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day, Potts Farm was a place to go. Load a truck up, hit the dirt road. Jump the barbed wire, spread the word. Light the bonfire and call the girls. King in the can and the Marlboro man. Jack and Jim were a few good men. Where you learn how to kiss and cuss and fight too. Better watch out for the boys in blue. And all this small town, he said, she said. Ain't it funny how rumors spread? Like I know something y'all don't know. Man, that talk is getting old. You better mind your business, man. Watch your mouth. Before I have to knock that loud mouth out. I'm tired of talking, man. Y'all ain't listening. Them old

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And we like cornbread and biscuits, and if it's broke around here, we fix it. I can take y'all where you need to go, down to my hood, back in them

0: But when it comes to coffee, I've reached that magical age of I really shouldn't drink coffee after noon.
1: Right.
0: Because then I can't go to sleep.
1: Yeah. That seems to be the trend for a lot of people, actually.
0: Yeah.
1: You pay a price for it later in the day.
0: Yeah. Now, keep in mind, I usually go to sleep between, like, 6, 6:30. Well, according to Australians, they say if you want a good night's sleep, we shouldn't be drinking coffee within 9 hours of going to bed.
1: Right.
0: So technically, I shouldn't have any after 9 a.m.
1: Right. If you're, like, say, a 10 o'clock bed goer, 1 o'clock, 1 p.m. should be it for you. That's it, you know.
0: But it's still morning at 9. I need it.
1: I'm fortunate. I have my one big...

0: cup in the morning, and that's it. I don't really touch coffee the rest of the day. So, but that's the plan. That's what they say. So, skip the Java within 9 hours of bedtime.
1: The husband's one of those magical unicorns that can drink coffee anytime, day or night, and still fall asleep.
0: Yeah.
1: I do not have that good fortune.
0: That is unique.
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you've ever wondered why there's a new Bloomfield but not an old Bloomfield, you're in the right place. 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

0: So there's a study out that says left-handed people are more likely than right-handed to be late, which Erin disagrees with.
1: Yes, I do.
0: Being a left-hander, she's standing up for her left-handed mates.
1: That's right. Buddies.
0: That's right.
1: No, I'm not one of those people that are super late. I'm usually anywhere from 5 to 10 minutes early, or usually like right on time, which I guess some people will be like, well, that's late. But I don't think being on time
0: what,
1: is
0: what
1: like,
0: are they saying?
2: That's late.
0: Do they have a speech impediment?
1: No. No, they don't. Okay. But, you know, they're those people who think they're always right no matter what. So I just had to.
0: They're right-handed.
1: That's the only thing.
0: I wonder. I looked at this and go, why would it matter whether you're left or right-handed about being late or on time or whatever? And maybe it has something to do with, because, you know, left-handed people a lot of times can be sort of footloose and fancy-free spirits and sort of sometimes unpredictable or whatever. Very creative souls a lot of times. So maybe that's what they feel lends itself to, well, I'll get there when I get there sort of thing. So I don't know. I don't know. I have no idea why in this study lefties would be more likely to be late than right-handers, but that's what it says.
1: Where in my life, I feel somebody has to be the adult. It might as well be me.
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0: This was completely unexpected at a wedding, but completely loved. And actually, of course, there is TikTok documentation of it. A bride watched as a cat walked down the aisle ahead of her. Just grabbed the aisle first. And the thing is that this cat wasn't like running or just kind of casually strolling.
1: This cat was like, let me show you how it's done, lady.
0: Found its way into the building, I guess, somehow. I don't know. But just kind of walking along ahead of time. Every once in a while would stop and look at all the people in the aisle. You watching me? Okay.
1: Cool.
0: And it's just kind of, it keeps going. Slowly made her way down the aisle, you know, again, just looking at the assembled guests as though she was checking whether everybody was getting a good picture of her. Hey, is this a good angle you want? Here, take a picture right here.
1: And go right ahead. Here you go.
0: Anyway, if you're going to crash a wedding, that's the way to do it. But this video has gotten like millions of views.
1: I like how they were calling her the Meow of Honor.
0: The Meow of Honor. Yes. Yes, exactly. Hey, you don't need a flower girl in this situation. You just got yourself a cat doing all the honors, you know.
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1: Well, a nearly 100-pound tortoise named Jimmy escaped from his home in Colorado and led police on a slow-speed chase. Video shared by the sheriff's office shows Jimmy making his getaway down the road while deputies followed along. They're like, come on, Jimmy. Jimmy's run from the law eventually came to an end, and he was safely returned home.
2: Would you even need a squad car for this chase? You know, I think he's just kind of walked behind him.
1: Probably not. You'd get your steps in at least, I guess.
2: Exactly. Thank you, Jimmy.
1: Might be a little slow.
2: Thank you for that. So, a farm in England, you know who Sir David Attenborough is, of course. He has voiced so many great Earth things and documentaries and whatnot. A farm there has celebrated his 100th birthday by creating a massive portrait of him using about 11,000 pumpkins and squashes. This is a 2,349-square-foot creation at Sunnyfields Farm in Hampshire. And it's earned a Guinness World Record for the largest squash mosaic image ever. Again, something else we had no idea that there was a record for. But it took this team of 18 people about 5 hours to put the whole thing together.
1: I want to be honored by squash. That's awesome.
2: Let's see what we can do for you, Aaron.
1: David Rush has added another bizarre achievement to his collection of world records, this time by rolling a coin 133.85 feet. I wonder what his wife thinks about all this. He pulled it off in Meridian, Idaho.
2: Is he making any money off it?
1: I don't know. Earlier this month, and this isn't exactly new territory for Rush, who has broken well over 300 world record titles since 2015. You know he has to practice for all these before he executes each and every record attempt.
2: I would think it takes up a good chunk of his time.
1: When does he help with household chores? That's what I want to know. Does David get the lawn mowed? Well, that's the important stuff.
2: He's probably trying to set a record by doing that.
1: You would think. Well, it turns out we should all be a little more mindful when we're around this. We'll talk about it in two songs.
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0: So there's a woman in Colorado who has a tarantula, specifically a Costa Rican zebra tarantula. You had a tarantula, didn't you?
1: I did. A rose hair tarantula is what we had.
0: Yeah, was he an enjoyable pet?
1: Honestly, I was kind of terrified of him. My brother had gotten married and his new wife was like, I don't think so. So I ended up with the tarantula, and then I had a friend who ended up gifting me with her tarantula after she got one because she thought it was cool and it creeped her out. So I ended up with two.
0: Well, this particular tarantula, his name is Asmodeus, and the reason I emphasize that is because this woman, I guess she thought she had a female tarantula.
1: Okay.
0: Turns out he molted, and she's like, oh, it's a guy.
1: All right.
0: And so, apparently male tarantulas have a lot shorter lifespan and to mature and fulfill their, shall we say, reproductive purposes.
1: Okay.
0: So this woman, Taylor, she went to Reddit. She put an ad on there, and she called it Seeking a Hot Spider Date Near Him, which apparently a lot of people then started sharing. Anyway, bottom line is, Asmodeus is heading to Broomfield, Colorado.
1: Okay.
0: To stay with a breeder and meet a potential female companion.
1: Okay, but don't some female spiders eat
0: yes,
1: their mate?
0: That is the risk of that. So
1: there we go.
0: Asmodeus, you might be being sent to your death, or you might be being sent for a really good time. Nudge, nudge, wink, wink.
1: Either way, what a way to go.
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0: It's our Would You Rather Wednesday question for today, and this is an odd one. Would you rather have to eat your favorite dessert with ketchup on top, or have to eat your favorite dinner with chocolate sauce on top?
1: Bring on the chocolate sauce.
0: Yeah, I was going to say, we all know how Erin feels about ketchup, so this was an easy one to determine for her.
1: Yeah, that's definitely.
0: You know, I was honestly leaning toward the chocolate sauce, but I love spaghetti, and I cannot imagine ruining spaghetti with chocolate sauce. So I'm going to go with the ketchup. Favorite dessert with ketchup on top. But we want to know, what do you say? It's on our Facebook page this morning. It is our Would You Rather Wednesday question.
1: Connie's going with favorite dessert with ketchup.
0: Okay. Favorite dinner with chocolate sauce, says Jan.
1: Okay. Lee says, tough choice, but I think I would prefer ketchup on my dessert.
0: James is looking at this in a positive. He goes, fried chicken with chocolate sauce might be pretty good.
1: Oof. Yeah, so keep those comments coming. We always love to hear from you. You can find it on the Facebook page. Would you rather have to eat your favorite dessert with ketchup on top, or have to eat your favorite dinner with chocolate sauce on top? Let us know.
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0: It's a Would You Rather Wednesday. Would you rather have to eat your favorite dessert with ketchup on top or have to eat your favorite dinner with chocolate sauce on top?
1: Both terrible options. Lynn says catsup. Now, it's interesting. She spelled it with the C-A-T-S-U-P, which I've seen. And apparently, I looked it up. What's the difference between ketchup and catsup? There is none at all, except for the spelling. Some people just spell it one way, some spell it the other. But there is no difference in the actual item.
0: Marion's going with ketchup. She says allergic to chocolate.
1: Ooh,
0: bummer.
1: Yeah. Shayna says she would eat her favorite dinner with chocolate sauce. I should have asked, what is your favorite dinner? That would really kind of expand this whole thing.
0: So yeah, like James really did.
1: If you want to share with that, that would be great too, you know.
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0: We asked you yesterday on the Facebook page, what's the best smell of fall? Starting to finally kind of feel like fall. Richard says hot dogs roasting on an open fire while Jack Frost is nipping at your nose.
1: Josh says, and I kind of mentioned this yesterday too, fires either in the backyard, camping, or fireplace. There is something nice about burning leaves. That smell just to me is like very enjoyable.
0: Yeah. Adam says a big pot of chili on the stove. Oh, yeah.
1: There's Kathy with leaves burning and a little flame next to it, too.
0: Oh, there you go. Carrie's going with apple cinnamon. Yeah, that's just a good, you know, comforting fall smell.
1: Marianne's a fan of pumpkin spice, which, of course, we know is all over the place now.
0: Mm-hmm. Yes, it is. Becky says apple cider, crisp, clean air, wood burning.
1: Megan, any kind of apple pie. I just love the smell, whether it's from the oven, just got done baking, or if it's a candle being lit, as long as it's apple pie. That is my favorite smell.
0: Well, there you go. So keep those comments coming. We always love to hear from you. You can find it on the Facebook page. It's our question from yesterday. What's the best smell of fall? Let us know.
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1: Yeah.
0: And also the video is live right now on our Hilly and Hart YouTube page. So check it out. What were we talking about this week? Well, we got to talk about stuff that we're kind of obsessed with.
1: Mm-hmm.
0: You know, when you buy something new and...
1: when it's new to you.
0: Yeah, you really don't even want to go to work. You just want to stay and play with it or use mm-hmm. it or whatever. And that applies to homes as well. In fact, when Erin said when she had her home built, this is a story she told about her dad's interaction with the workers.
1: I felt so bad for those guys that built my house because my dad was over there almost every day.
0: Quality he control.
1: He'd sit on a you know, 5-gallon bucket. You know, he'd sit there and... basically, I'm sure because I know how he is with us. He always tells us how we do wrong, you know, do things wrong, and how he would do them because it's the right way.
0: Exactly.
1: And I'm pretty sure he did that to all those guys there.
2: He
0: was a sheet metal worker, right?
1: So yeah, by trade.
2: I see your dad flipping out a lawn chair with some peanuts, a little bit of tea. He'd just be sitting there watching all day long. Y'all miss that?
0: You fellas, you ought to get that right. That doesn't sound too out of place there, you know?
1: I mean, I'm not saying my dad's a control freak.
0: That's okay, man. That's right. Yeah. That's what dads are meant to be. That's awesome. So that's just a little slice of our latest edition of The Cast.
1: Mm-hmm.
0: So check it out. It's all over the place. Again, it drops at 11 this morning in all its usual places. But wherever you're watching or listening, give it a subscribe and thank you.
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0: Well, you may be looking at your fella going, is he marriage material? Well, it turns out there is a quiz you can take to tell you if he is.
1: There's a quiz for everything.
0: That's right. They say if you can answer yes to at least 7 of these questions, he's definitely marriage material.
1: Now, I took a look at these, and I, trying to be as objective as possible, thought what my wife might answer to each of these.
0: Mm-hmm.
1: And I will tell you, Aaron, I just skated by. Okay.
0: Okay. All right. So, does he make you laugh? That's a big one. Is he mechanically inclined? That's right. Is he handy? Can he fix things?
1: That's one I failed on.
0: Mm-hmm. Has he gotten over being a mama's boy? I mean, it's nice that he's good to his mom, but there's a big difference between being nice to your mom and being a mama's boy. Is he nice to his mother? You want that. Does he have a life independent of yours? Can he remain romantic?
1: Ooh.
0: Kevin failed.
1: That's another one I have a shortcoming on, yes.
0: Uh-huh.
1: Yes.
0: Can he admit he's wrong? Ooh, the husband has a hard time with that one. Does he compliment you in front of others? And will he fast dance with you?
1: Yeah, we like dancing. So.
0: I was going to say, the husband's, he's going to pass on that one, I know.
1: Mm-hmm. Well, I got 7 out of 9, so again, I barely skated by, but good. We've been married 37 years. It's pretty much the decision has already been made, so there you go.
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0: Well, move over, David Rush. There's no way you're breaking this record because you're not a dog. A Nevada water park, they made some history on Sunday because they hosted 296 poodle mixes gathered for Doodlepalooza, breaking the Guinness World Record for the most dogs attending a dog pool party.
1: Oh.
0: Do not invite me to your pool party unless it's a dog pool party.
1: I wonder if the records say that they all have to be in the pool at one time for it to be official, or do they just need to be around the pool? I don't know what the rules on this are.
0: We Love Doodles at Cowabunga Canyon, Vegas. That's got to be like the second best name ever.
1: They actually had a Guinness adjudicator there to witness this whole thing.
0: That's right. So. All these dogs and their families enjoyed the wave pool, splash pad, and shallow water areas throughout the day.
1: Time to coincide with National Dog Week, which is appropriate, you know. So.
0: Yep, and raise some funds for Doodle Rescue USA. Doodlepalooza.
1: 277 dogs at a pool.
0: Meanwhile, no, 296. 277
1: me.
0: Was the previous
1: record. That
0: was record.
1: The old record. Oh, my gosh, 296. Meanwhile, the poor pool filter is like,
0: help me, help me.
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0: Oh, man. Of course, we know Dolly Parton died on August 25th, and she had a coffee brand, which I wasn't aware of, called Cup of Ambition. Get it? Like from the song 9 to 5, Cup of Ambition. And the first commercial for that thing just aired after her death.
1: So that coffee brand you can find in her new travel stop, her Tennessean travel stop?
0: Right, right. It's been making the rounds, and also she's got a Dolly coffee trolley. But she said in this commercial, and this was filmed like just a few weeks before she died.
1: Mm-hmm.
0: So, but she says in this thing, you know, it's been, this whole coffee thing has been a dream of hers for like 40 years. And so there you go, man. A cup of ambition. Dolly's still with us in some ways.
1: Well, what I like is, you know, anytime you buy a cup of ambition coffee, proceeds are going to support her imagination library, so
0: which she loved.
1: She did. So I love to see that that is still continuing.
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0: So why does music give some people the chills? You ever had that before? You listen to a song and you're just like, oh, it's so good. It just gave me chills. You ever had that happen before,
1: Kevin? I've never experienced that. Wow. Now,

0: oh man, this is great, or I love the song, but I've never had physical chills from a song. Some people it happens to, others apparently it doesn't.
1: A lot of it's got to do with dopamine, how much of that feel-good hormone you've got in your system.
0: Well, I am a dope, so maybe that's part of it. I don't know.
1: Well, that's an understatement. Turns out some scientists actually did some brain scans. And also they say that people who have a stronger connection between auditory and emotional processing are more likely to have the chills as well.
0: Okay. All right. Well, there you go. Chills. Physical chills from music. Go figure.
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Love it.

0: We talked a while back, I think it was quite a while back actually, about these anger rooms, if you've ever heard of them, where you go in and you can
1: smash things.
0: You can smash things, break dishes, whatever, with the whole idea being, okay, you just, you know, vent your anger, get it out of you. And you hear it sometimes, people say, well, just go hit a boxing bag or something, you know, or go run or whatever. Apparently, at least according to this study, those things do nothing to get rid of your anger. In fact, it might increase them. There's a scientist who says there is no evidence, no scientific evidence, not a shred to support the theory that you can release anger through expression. How about that?
1: Yeah, so I'm a talker. I don't feel the need to destroy something. I just got to get it out. Because if I don't, I will sit on that and it will fester and it will grow. I just need to be heard about what I'm displeased about,
0: right,
1: and then I'm fine.
0: There
1: then
0: you go.
1: Go on about my business.
0: Well, see, that would probably fit into like the calming activities that they talk about. So yoga, deep breathing, muscle relaxation, et cetera, et cetera. Those are more likely. But those other things, you actually are just feeding that anger to a degree.
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when you hear someone say they're going to the lake and you know exactly which lake they're talking about, you're in the right place. 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

0: I do not play chess, but even I know this is impressive. There's an 11-year-old girl from London who's become the youngest person in history to earn the Woman Grandmaster title in chess.
1: How about that? Yeah. A little smarty pants there. She just won the 46th Chess Olympiad in Uzbekistan. She's been playing since she was 7 years old. Actually, before that, but at seven, she won all 24 matches at the European Schools Championship. She became the youngest athlete in English history to win at any sport, including chess, which is amazing.
0: Yeah, she taught herself chess watching YouTube tutorials during COVID lockdown.
1: Like Aaron likes to say, 5 minutes in YouTube.
0: Exactly.
1: There you
0: YouTube
1: go.
0: YouTube can teach anything. So congratulations to her. Quite an amazing feat at 11 years old.
1: That is incredible, yeah.
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2: My name is Jeremy Pringer. 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Capital Diesel took care of my problems. They're there to help me out.
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The devil went down to Georgia. He was looking for a soul to steal. He was in a bind because he was way behind and he was willing to make a deal. When he came across this young man sawing on a fiddle and playing it hot, and the devil jumped up on a hickory stump and said, "Boy, let me tell you what. I guess you didn't know it, but I'm a fiddle player too. And if you'd care to take a dare, I'll make a bet with you. Now you play pretty good fiddle, boy, but give the devil his due. I bet a fiddle of gold against your soul, cause I think I'm better than you." The boy said, "My name's Johnny, and it might be a sin, but I'll take your bet, you're gonna regret

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And fire flew from his fingertips as he rosined up his bow. And he pulled the bow across the strings and it made an evil hiss. And then a band of demons

The devil bowed his head because he knew that he'd been beat. And he laid that golden fiddle on the ground at Johnny's feet. Johnny said, "Devil, just come on back if you ever want to try again. 'Cause I told you once, you son of a gun.

When you hear the name Eugene and think of the town before you think of your uncle, you're in the right place. Mid-Missouri's country favorites, 94.3 Cat Country.

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Mr. C, knowing that he couldn't have the toy till his nuggets were gone. A green traffic light turned straight to red. I hit my brakes and mumbled under my breath. His fries went a-flying and his orange drink covered his lap.

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2: Well, two friends in California assembled the 11,695-piece Lego World Map in just 4 hours, 59 minutes, and 51 seconds, just shy of 5 minutes. That sets a new Guinness World Record. This is a massive Lego set made up of thousands of tiny pieces that create a map of the world's oceans and continent.
3: I'm sorry, I'm sweating just thinking about this.
2: This thing is incredibly complex. 5 hours. Amazing.
3: Wow. There's a snake in Florida. Got itself into some trouble after swallowing 3 golf balls that apparently it thought were eggs. Veterinarians were able to carefully manipulate the balls back through the snake's digestive tract and remove them without surgery. Okay, that's clever. Didn't know you could do that.
2: Yeah.
3: After recovering from its meal, the snake was released back into the wild.
2: I wonder if they had to sedate the snake while they do that.
3: I have no idea.
2: We're going to slowly push the balls back up toward your mouth. You know what I mean? Oh, my God.
3: Oh, how horrible.
2: And a delivery rider in India got an unexpected surprise after a customer learned he had never been inside a 5-star hotel. So the customer decides to change that, takes the rider with them for a milkshake at a luxury hotel.
3: Hey.
2: I would like to be taken for a milkshake at a luxury hotel. There's video of their outing online, and people praised the gesture for turning an ordinary delivery into a memorable night for the rider. So this is what it's like. I don't know.
3: But I'm questioning, like, how many other deliveries did he have?
2: I don't know.
3: Did other people just not get their deliveries that night?
2: Sorry, I'm late delivering this. I was having a milkshake luxury hotel.
3: Well, in case you didn't know, welcome to October. We'll tell you what that means for you in 2 songs.
1: Coffee, check. Hilly and Hart, double check. 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

0: gonna prop up by the lake. Put my ass in a lawn chair, toes in the clay. Not a worry in a world of PBR on the way. Life is good today. Life is good today.
1: It's Hilly and Hart.
2: Well, welcome into October. Today, by the way, is National Coffee Day. I believe October is National Coffee Month. If I'm not mistaken. And it's also, I'm standing back as I say this, National Pumpkin Spice Day.
3: Yes!
2: You ladies go crazy for the pumpkin spice.
3: Woo!
2: And I don't know why that seems to be more of a female thing than male. I don't know why.
3: Because it's delicious.
2: Yeah, but
3: we know what we like.
2: Yeah. I mean, my wife goes crazy.
3: I mean,
2: which I'm very happy for her. It is something that brings her joy.
3: Gives you fall
2: vibes. Rather than myself.
3: Vibes. Yeah.
2: You know? But so is there. Today is also Balloons Around the World Day.
3: Oh, okay.
2: Which I don't know if it just means go fly a balloon or what, but.
3: You fly a balloon? Is it like flying a kite?
2: I guess you fly or release it. I don't know. But I told you about what happened with the balloon that got stuck in our tree out front.
3: Oh, yes.
2: And then my grandsons are throwing rocks at it to lodge it loose.
3: Well, then
2: bounced off and hit the window of their car and broke it.
3: Well, then we also had a balloon here last year or the year before for Hilly's birthday. And then we were taking bets on how long until...
2: Before it deflated.
3: It completely deflated. It made it to like February. Like, I was excited. I won.
2: Yeah. That is a 2-month balloon, man. That is some hearty helium right there, let me tell you. So anyway, happy October, enjoy the month, and use it wisely.
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When you hear someone talk about Lynn Creek, Honey Creek, and Loose Creek, and you know they're not referring to a body of water, you're in the right place. 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
1: Well, really no shock here. We prefer to shop in person for clothes.
2: Yeah,
1: I'm one of those people.
2: I'd say that's generally true. I mean, sometimes you see something online, you think, oh, this is pretty cool.
1: Right.
2: Like a t-shirt. You're usually pretty safe with a t-shirt or something like that.
1: But yeah, usually.
2: You know what size you are.
1: Yeah. But especially for me, I'm tall. And I run across this with pants a lot.
2: Yeah, yeah.
1: You know, they can say, oh, yeah, these are tall. But if they're made, you know, somewhere else, their idea of tall sometimes is not my idea of tall.
2: Right. Well, and honestly, it's not even height, really, necessarily. I mean, I prefer buying jeans in person just because I want to try them on.
1: Yes.
2: Sometimes I'll take a chance of, all right, let's just get these because I'm a 34 waist, maybe I'm a 33 waist. It just depends. And it depends on the brand. It varies from brand to brand, too.
1: Well, what's crazy is I have the same pair of jeans made by the same company, same style, same color. You know, everything is the same about them. I swear one looks completely different than the other one
2: does.
1: See,
2: you just
1: never know.
2: They
1: just fit differently.
2: Yeah.
1: Yeah.
2: So it's not a surprise most of us prefer to actually shop for it online and put it on before we pay for it.
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1: 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Humid with rain today, a high of 78. Tonight, clouds and rain with a low of 66. And for Friday, the rain will continue, a high of 72.

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1: I don't know if you've seen it on the news, but there's been a nor'easter along a bunch of East Coast states. Flooding galore. I mean, just tons and tons of rain. You see neighborhoods of people riding boats through town.
2: That's nuts.
1: And apparently there was a shark as well spotted in Long Beach Island. There's video footage of this shark navigating the streets of Long Beach Island, New Jersey. I've been to Long Beach. It's a nice little town, but it's a shore town. But you see this, the shark's dorsal fin cutting through floodwaters.
2: No.
1: Vanished into a driveway mid-filming before eventually swimming toward Barnegat Bay. So, again, this nor'easter is, I guess, brought, there's so much rain, it's just gone from the ocean to the town.
2: That's what always floors me about any time there's like mass flooding in a town.
1: Sure.
2: You don't know what's in that water.
1: No, you do not.
2: And,
1: exactly right.
2: You know, you'll see it in like the southern states. And I just want to say, how do you know there's not a gator under there? You know, or
1: very well could be.
2: Good grief, or a shark. Yeah. New fear unlocked.
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1: Well, it's time to play Breakfast for Your Brain. 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But first, you got to answer this question.
2: All right, here you go. While some might consider it a bit morbid, 26,000 Americans do this each year. What is it?
1: Ooh. 800-700-5284 if you want to take a guess.
2: That is quite a large number.
1: Yeah, it is.
2: 26,000 of us do this each year. Some might look at that and go, ooh, really? This is what they do. 800-700-5284 if you want to take a guess this morning. 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
1: Playing a round of Breakfast for Your Brain this morning. Phone's suspiciously quiet. So we're going to repeat that question for you.
2: Here you go. While some might consider it a bit morbid, 26,000 Americans do this each year. What is it? Yeah, strangely silent this morning. This doesn't happen very often, but I don't think we have a stumper here. I think this is something that's not completely unheard of.
1: There you go.
2: But let's see if we can get a winner this morning. 800-700-5284. Repeat that question again, Aaron.
1: All right. While some might consider it a bit morbid, 26,000 Americans do this each year. What is it?
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0: It's Hilly and Hart.
1: It's the Thursday edition of Breakfast for Your Brain, trying to give away a delicious selection of donuts, any assortment, from Hen House Market in Jefferson City. While some might consider it a bit morbid, 26,000 Americans do this each year. Do you know what it is?
2: 800-700-5284 if you want to take a guess. Hilly and Hart.
3: Is it the polar bear plunge?
2: No.
1: Oh, that's a good guess.
2: That is always oh so cold, but it is for a good cause.
3: Okay.
2: Thank you. Bye-bye.
3: Bye-bye.
1: Hilly and Hart, good morning. You have a guess?
4: Donate your body to science.
1: That is exactly what it is. They say, I'm not going to need this anymore. You fellas do what you need to with it. There you go. Good job. Who's this?
4: Bobby Hopkins.
1: Bobby, would you do that? Would you donate your body to science?
4: I mean, yes, but I feel like, you know, by the time I'm gone, I may have too much wrong with me.
1: Well, you heard the old line from Rodney Dangerfield, I'm going to donate my body to science fiction, you know, so.
4: Yeah, exactly.
1: Well done. Bobby, you're a winner. You got yourself those delicious donuts from Hen House Market in Jeff City. Congratulations.
4: Thank you.
2: You're very welcome.
1: You're welcome. I've said before, you know, my wife and I, we're going to get cremated, but hey, I'd be more than, as long as I know I'm dead. They can do what they want with it, you know, if it was going to be around.
2: So, okay, here's the deal. The husband and I, we didn't have kids. The husband's older than me. I have older brothers. In my mind, everyone will be gone by the time I pass away. So what I want to do is I would love to have my body donated to the body farm, the FBI's breeding facility in Knoxville, Tennessee. That way they can, you know, put me through the ringer, and in the future it'll help catch bad guys.
1: He's like, she always wanted to be in law enforcement.
2: See? Exactly.
1: Just a small way of achieving that dream.
2: That's right.
1: Look at that. If you ever miss the answers to Breakfast for Your Brain, you can catch them at 943cat.com and the Cat Country mobile app. This week's and last week's questions and answers are there.
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1: Well, a couple of wet days ahead of us, unfortunately. Rain today. It's going to be humid, too, and a high of 78. Clouds and showers tonight, 66, and that goes for tomorrow as well. A cooler high of 72, and that's your Cat Country ABC 17 Storm Track Forecast.
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We were kings, which raised the dirt floor poor. 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Yeah, your uncle and I made quite a pair, flying F-15s through hostile air. He went down, but they missed me by a hair. He'd always stop right there and say,

yacht rock. Sure save gas and them foreign jobs. 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If you're ashamed how I turned out. Well, he lowered his voice, then he raised his brow. Said, let me tell you right now.

0: time for Killian Hart's Handy Headlines.
1: A delivery rider in India got an unexpected surprise after a customer learned he'd never been inside a five-star hotel. Well, me and that delivery driver have that in common. The customer decided to change that, took the rider with them for a milkshake at a luxury hotel.
2: What a weird thing, though, a milkshake. Like,
1: That's right.
2: How do you come up with a milkshake?
1: And maybe I'm just leery of strangers because I'd be like, I'm sorry, you want to take me where for a what now?
2: Oh, come on, it's all safe.
1: Yeah. Video of their outing spread online with people praising the gesture for turning an ordinary delivery into a memorable night for the rider. So that's why I didn't get my book delivered to me last night.
2: Delivery rider, show us proof of life.
1: Yes. Blink once if you need help.
2: Holding up a newspaper with today's date on
1: it. Right.
2: Or something. Apparently some snakes can't tell golf balls from eggs because one of them swallowed three golf balls that it apparently thought were eggs. Veterinarians amazingly were able to carefully manipulate the balls back through the snake's digestive tract, little by little, back toward the throat, and remove them without surgery. And then after the snake recovered, it was released back into the wild.
1: Man, I can practically hear my own voice in my head. Yeah, just relax, buddy. I know nobody enjoys this. No one enjoys it. No, you're okay. And this just flat out makes me break out into a sweat because you know my history with Lego sets. There's two friends in California just assembled the 11,695-piece Lego world map, and they did it in just 4 hours, 59 minutes, and 51 seconds, setting a Guinness World Record. The massive Lego set is made up of thousands of tiny pieces that create a map of the world's oceans and continents. It's very impressive. The pair managed to finish the whole thing, yes, in under 5 hours. Insane.
2: Quite amazing. Although, bear in mind that 3/4 of the world is water. That would just be blue that's connecting to it. You know what I mean? I would think that putting the continents would be the difficult part of this.
1: I don't know, because you got to find the right blues to put together.
2: Oh, are they putting different blues?
1: I would assume. I mean, the ocean's not all just one flat color.
2: Maybe for Lego purposes it is.
1: I don't know. You'd have to look at that set, Hilly.
2: Almost 12,000 pieces. Amazing.
1: Mm-hmm. And we have a new Fat Bear Week winner. It was not my pick, but I'm still excited about it. Tell you all about it in 2 songs.
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0: Minutes, Hillian Hart.
1: Well, after a crazy week, the Fat Bear Champion of 2026 has been crowned.
2: Yes.
1: A bear named number 89, also known affectionately as Backpack.
2: Backpack. Congratulations, Backpack.
1: They say Backpack is
2: a well-earned honor.
1: Between 1,000 and 1,200 pounds.
2: Yeah.
1: The big boy. They say that he's very, he's got more of a stoic presence. They say he's very calm bear, which is very unusual for a bear.
2: Aaron was telling me how he got his nickname.
1: Yeah. Now, I was wanting Chunk to win, and Chunk got knocked out in the first round, so that was kind of a bummer. But I have to admit, I really dig Backpack's story.
2: That apparently he used to ride on his mama's back, is that right?
1: As a cub, yep. So that was his favorite mode of transportation.
2: So they called him Backpack.
1: They called him Backpack, yeah. His mother, Holly, she was a Fat Bear Champion back in 2019. And Backpack is now over 20 years old. So pretty cool that he has finally earned this honor.
2: How much you want to bet that Fat Bear Week made its way to the online gambling sites? You know, even like the Kalshies and the... there's another one that's called it. Not, you know, I mean, it just like, it's stuff that people love talking about. I guarantee you there was money being wagered on this stuff, too.
1: Oh, I'm sure. I mean, over 2.3 million votes cast in this final round.
2: Polymarket and all those, yeah.
1: Backpack won by roughly 5,000 votes, they said.
2: I know
1: that the site crashed multiple times on the first day because I was trying to vote.
2: That's how you know you got a hit on your hands
1: when
2: you crash the website.
1: Exactly. So another Fat Bear Week closes. We got to wait till next year.
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0: It's Hilly and Hart.
1: Boy, you want to talk about a missed target. Here you go. Back in 1965, they were predicting that by the year 2000, now keep in mind, that was 26 years ago, that by the year 2000, we'd all be working just 14 hours a week.
2: What?
1: And we'd have 7 weeks of vacation time.
2: Wait a minute, that's not the agreement I got.
1: And all this was supposedly because technology was going to make life, oh, so much easier for everybody.
2: All it's done is complicate things.
1: Oh, my gosh. And in fact, that's the topic of our latest podcast of The Cast episode of technology and how it really has, in many ways, made things easier. But there you go. Again, this was back in 1965. And when they looked, I think a lot of people in the mid-60s looked at the future, in quotes, with very rose-colored glasses.
2: Oh, yeah.
1: That, I mean, yeah, we were supposed to have, you know, Rosie the Robots and flying cars and everything else like that. I mean, 1965, okay, Aaron, you were years away from being born yet.
2: That's right.
1: I remember 1965. I was a kid, but I remember it. And I'm telling you, I could not have fathomed 2026. I mean, to me, that was science fiction. And everything just seemed like it was going to... I mean, I couldn't imagine 1980. To me, that was a dream. So when they looked ahead to the future, they were so far off on stuff.
2: Yeah, I was going to say, they didn't consult a psychic on that one, did they?
1: Still looking for our just 14 hours a week of work.
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5: Humid conditions greet us for this first day of October, and some rain too. A high of 78. Cloudy and rainy tonight, 66, and showers follow us into Friday tomorrow, a cooler high of 72. That's your Cat Country ABC 17 Storm Track Forecast.

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1: Well, Capital City High School will be the place to be tomorrow night. Another great Central Bank High School tailgate. 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
2: Yeah, stop by, say hi to him, and enjoy while you're there with your paid admission while supplies last. 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
1: It's going to be a whole lot of fun, so make plans to join Jordan Jay tomorrow evening. Weather should be great for some high school football. 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Tailgate starts at 5 at Capital City High School. 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

lost. I can't begin to count the theories I've had pounded in my head that I forgot. I don't remember all that Spanish.

0: Yeah, son, y'all buckle up and have her back by 10. Let's say about 9:30. Drive safe.
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1: Gearing up for another Tiger tailgate. It's happening on Saturday. 2:30 is when Mizzou takes on
2: Florida.
1: That's right. Gators are coming to town, and that also means Tiger tailgate begins at noon. It's a noon tailgate this week.
2: That's right. 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And you know, we couldn't pull off a great Tiger tailgate without some great sponsors, including Dive Bar, NH Shepherd's Distributing, Midmo Water Solutions, High Noon's Sun Sips, Zing Zang, Lucky One Lemonade, and then also Big Papa G.
1: Yeah, so make sure you pick up your pass. They become available on the Wednesday before the Saturday tailgates, and I'm telling you, they go quickly. So don't miss out on this one. Mizzou, Florida, Saturday at Mizzou. Going to be fantastic. We'll see you there.
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1: We're asking you today on the Facebook page, what recipe do you need to make because it's fall? It's finally starting to feel like fall. Cloudy days, cooler temperatures. For us, chili. We got to make a big crock pot of chili in order for us to really feel like, ooh, it's fall.
2: Yeah, chili is a popular choice. In fact, Brenda on the Facebook page said she made her first pot of chili last Saturday.
1: There you go.
2: She's jumping on that immediately.
1: Kelly says Scott Green's mushroom chili. Kelly, I have questions because I love mushrooms. This sounds amazing.
2: Soup is an amazing thing. My wife makes incredible soup. She's modest about it, but I'm telling you, she is such a good soup maker. And Brenda says beef vegetable soup. Yeah.
1: Oh, there you go.
2: Yeah, that's good stuff.
1: Carla says my first batch of homemade chicken soup. Dana says popcorn balls. Mmm.
2: Here's an interesting combination. Jasper says chili with homemade cinnamon rolls.
1: Yeah, that's what they used to feed us in elementary school. That was always the combination. We'd have chili and a cinnamon roll. It was delicious.
2: It's the question of the day on the Facebook page. What is a recipe? What's a food you need to make because it's fall? It's a fall-related thing. What do you like to make? Let us know.
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1: So what's a recipe that you like to make just because it's fall? You see the temperature starts falling, and it's just feeling like a crisp fall day. What do you like to make food-wise?
2: Mm-hmm. That's what we asked you on the Facebook page. Carly says chicken chili. That's a crowd pleaser. It mm-hmm. is.
1: Yep, for sure. Any kind of soup from Adrian? Soup fits perfectly.
2: Yeah, it really does. Jeremy's going with potato soup. My dad used to make potato soup when we were kids.
1: Mm.
2: And it was good. It was so good.
1: You can't beat a good grilled cheese. That's what Lynn said.
2: Oh, yeah. Definitely.
1: Grilled cheese and tomato soup. For some reason, I don't know why those two go together. But they're like friends holding hands.
2: Okay, see, they're
1: perfectly. I know, you don't like tomatoes. I get it.
2: But I don't like tomato soup, but I like grilled cheese and potato soup.
1: Right.
2: For some reason, that's good. And also a grilled cheese and chicken soup's good.
1: It's kind of, I don't know why, but they just complement each other. And I don't know if it's the combination of the cheese and the tomato or mm-hmm. the bread. I don't know what it is, but they just, to me, they're just, it's amazing. So.
2: Yeah. Cindy says taco soup. Cindy said, like, the very first weekend in September, I made taco soup. And the husband was like, are you nuts? It's about 100 degrees. And I'm like, just wanted soup.
1: Trying to push the season.
2: Yeah,
1: exactly. So it's our question of the day on the Facebook page, talking about food as usual. What recipe do you like to make just because it's fall? Let us know.
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2: A wet couple of days ahead of us. 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Rain with humidity today, a high of 78. Tonight, clouds and rain with a low of 66. And for Friday, rain continues with a high of 72.
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1: Well, here's human kindness taken to a ridiculous degree, maybe. A delivery driver in India got an unexpected surprise after the customer learned apparently this guy had never been inside a five-star hotel. So the customer's like, well, hang on a second. He changed that. He took the rider with him for a milkshake at a luxury hotel, okay? So this is what these places look like. How about that? I'm sure it was just a throwaway comment. I've never been to a five-star hotel before.
2: Yeah, anyway. But then I would also pretend I'd never had a milkshake, too.
1: Just to get
2: this that. Is a milkshake?
1: Is that what you call it? And there's video of this whole excursion that's spread online. People are saying, well done for making this so special, a very memorable night for the rider.
2: No, that is pretty cool.
1: Meanwhile, he had other customers he hadn't delivered to yet. Sorry! I'm having a milkshake at a luxury hotel.
2: That's why I didn't get my book delivered. Two friends in California assembled the 11,695-piece Lego world map. They did it in just under 5 hours, setting a Guinness World Record. Yeah, this massive Lego set made up of thousands of tiny pieces. Whew, and just like that, I got the underarm sweats. Creates a map of the world's oceans and continents. Yeah, we all know my luck with an experience with Lego sets.
1: And wouldn't this be something if, like, this whole Lego set is missing, like, one piece, you know? Just a piece of Australia I need somewhere.
2: Hey,
1: Where is it?
2: I was missing a piece in mine, and then I had, like, three pieces left over. And I'm like, it's standing.
1: What do I do?
2: It's okay. Don't worry about it.
1: Don't mess with it, man. And a snake in Florida got itself into a bit of trouble after it swallowed three golf balls that it apparently thought were eggs. So some veterinarians were able to carefully manipulate the balls back through the snake's digestive tract. Imagine them rolling them back through the...
2: Meanwhile, you know what I mean? All the area eggs are breathing a sigh of relief. You know he's never going to make that mistake again.
1: So apparently it was a successful... effort, no surgery required, and they released the snake back into the wild after he recovered. So there you go.
2: Well, yesterday was Would You Rather Wednesday, and we asked you, would you rather have to eat your favorite dessert with ketchup on top? Ugh, hideous. Or have to eat your favorite dinner with chocolate sauce on top? We'll talk about what you went with in two songs.
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0: Bits, Hilly and Hart.
1: Yesterday was a Would You Rather Wednesday, and old Diabolical Hilly over here found a really good one.
2: Yeah, the food questions are the best because everybody has, you know,
1: strong opinions.
2: Favorite foods, least favorite foods. This is something that everybody will hate. Would you rather have to eat your favorite dessert with ketchup on top or have to eat your favorite dinner with chocolate sauce on top?
1: Either way, you're ruining something.
2: Yeah, pretty much. Yeah, mm-hmm. Exactly. So, and again, this is your favorite dinner. So think of the thing that you love the most for dinner, putting chocolate sauce on top of it. That's the chocolate sauce part of that. So,
1: man,
2: a lot of great comments on our Facebook page.
1: Yes, there are. Including, let's see, Janaea says dessert because ketchup would just add more sweetness. Ew.
2: Sherry's also saying, I'm going to have to choose dessert. I'd rather ruin dessert than dinner.
1: Oh, okay. There you go.
2: All right.
1: Sherry says, chocolate sauce. I don't like ketchup. Sherry and I are in the same boat.
2: James is going with fried chicken with chocolate sauce. I guess fried chicken is his favorite.
1: There you go.
2: With chocolate sauce might be pretty good.
1: Ooh.
2: I guess.
1: Marion says ketchup, allergic to chocolate. Oh, man.
2: Well, that's an easy choice for you then, I guess. And Rita says, as one of my favorite meals is Mexican chocolate sauce.
1: It's a meal?
2: I guess so. Rita, can you expand on that at all if you're listening right now? I'd like to know. And Wendy's going with her favorite dinner being ruined with chocolate sauce as
1: yeah.
2: well.
1: So keep those comments coming. You can find it on the Facebook page. It was our Would You Rather Wednesday from yesterday. Would you rather have to eat your favorite dessert with ketchup on top or have to eat your favorite dinner with chocolate sauce on top? Let us know.
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0: It's Hilly and Hart.
1: We were just talking about food with yesterday's Would You Rather Wednesday question. And then here's some more food stuff for you. Aaron dug up a list of stuff that you can grill.
2: Yep.
1: If you ever thought about, hey, can I put that food on the grill? This might come in kind of handy for you.
2: There's a couple that I'd never even heard of. You know, we've heard of things like watermelon or pineapple.
1: Even pizza. I've heard of pizza, yeah.
2: Yes. But donuts. I've never heard of this.
1: I have never in my life considered grilling a donut, but apparently you can.
2: They said just do a few minutes on each side. It warms it up, makes it all delicious.
1: Yeah.
2: Burritos. Grab an already, you know, wrapped one, toss it on indirect heat until the tortilla starts to crisp. Flip and repeat. Yum.
1: I love avocados, and I've never thought of grilling, but apparently you can. What they say is you cut it in half, you get rid of the pit, and then you just slap it on the barbecue until you get a nice char going on this.
2: Mm-hmm.
1: How about, I can't imagine what that must taste like, but I bet you it's pretty darn good. And I would imagine you would serve this sliced.
2: Yeah. Okay.
1: As opposed to putting it, like, say, in a guac or whatever, you know.
2: Here's one that has my attention. Cake. That's right. They say get a slice of pound cake, grill it over some low heat on both sides, get it all warm and toasty. And then they say to frost it afterwards.
1: Yeah, don't frost it before you.
2: Right.
1: That's not.
2: You're going to have a little bit of a mess on your hands.
1: Going to work. French toast.
2: Yum.
1: Here's another one. They say cook the slices in a pan, and then you finish on the barbecue right over the flames. They say it's fine for like 90 seconds a slice.
2: Mm.
1: I guess would you turn it over? I don't know if you'd have
2: to
1: turn it over. Okay.
2: You'd have to turn it over.
1: Yeah, okay, wow.
2: Get that nice char on both sides. Get old pigs in the blanket. Oh, man, my mom used to make pigs in the blanket, and we thought it was so fun because before mom started making them with regular hot dogs, we'd only see them as like little appetizers,
1: quite an
2: right?
1: exotic little treat there.
2: Yeah, and then we were like, wow, giant pigs in a blanket.
1: So some of these sound strange. If you have ever done these, we'd like to hear from you. Let us know if you've ever grilled any of these items, and because I'm really curious how it turned out for you.
2: Yeah.
0: Coffee, check. 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
1: Aaron Hart here. 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
1: Here's your 94.3 Cat Country ABC 17 Storm Track forecast. Humid with rain today, a high of 78. Tonight, clouds and rain with a low of 66. And for Friday, rain with a high of 72.

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1: Now, you know how this works. 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
3: Here's your mystery voice.
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1: Now, I am going to say, I'm not crazy about giving hints, but I know this is a little tough one today. I will tell you, he's a very funny man, okay? That's about the best, that's about the only
3: thing. Stop muddying the waters!
1: I'm helping here. I'm assisting.
3: Oh, you get mad when I assist.
1: I am as, well, you know, I am, as Aaron likes to say, helpy helperson. So 800-700-5284. Who's the mystery voice? 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
2: We saw the second movie, and we bought, you know, all the commemorative popcorn buckets.
1: Hilly and Hart, good morning.
3: Good morning. Was that Vince Vaughn?
1: No, not Vince Vaughn. Thank you.
3: Okay.
1: Appreciate it, though.
3: Thank you.
1: You bet. I guess we're not going to get a winner this morning.
4: See, you thought it was super simple. I told you yesterday.
1: I thought it was.
4: But... Well, you put it together. It's always
1: That's
4: easy
1: true,
4: for the
1: yeah.
4: person
1: it's
4: putting it together.
1: It's easier when you know the answer.
4: Exactly.
1: That's true. I will agree with that. But that was Kenan Thompson. Saturday Night Live, Kenan Thompson, who's been there for like 23 seasons or something.
4: Yeah, something crazy like that.
1: I mean,
4: yeah.
1: he's older than the furniture there, okay, in terms of longevity with the show. But unfortunately, no correct answer. So we will give away that certificate to Clark Warehouse Tire and Auto next Thursday, hopefully, as we play another edition of Mystery Voice on 94.3 Cat Country.
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0: It's Hilly and Hart.
1: Well, on this very first day of October, I found out something that I feel is pretty fitting. It turns out there is a tiny bat. That's right. The world's smallest mammal. It's the bumblebee bat. Have you ever heard of the bumblebee bat?
2: I've never heard of the bumblebee bat. No.
1: They're only 22 to 33 millimeters in length. And they only weigh 2 grams. And they're the cutest little thing I've ever seen in my entire life.
2: As bats go, they wouldn't even be scary then.
1: No.
2: Because you know how if you see a bat, if a bat gets into your building, you're like, it's a bat. Get it out of here. Whatever. You see a bumblebee bat, you're going to be, hey, little fella. You know what I mean? It's like, it's amazing the difference size makes, you know?
1: Yeah, it's insane. Look at them. How cute.
2: Oh, my gosh.
1: Are these little tooties? I'm showing Kevin a picture online.
2: She's showing a picture, and I'm telling you, in relation to somebody's finger,
1: like they're
2: it's barely bigger than their fingernail.
1: They're just clinging to, like, the fingertip. It's so adorable.
2: Oh, my God. I wonder, do they bite?
1: I don't know, Kevin. I want one.
2: Okay.
1: My birthday's in January. I want a bumblebee bat.
2: See what I can do here.
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0: It's Hilly and Hart.
1: Shaquille O'Neal. You know, I know you know him for the pizza commercials, and of course, he's an NBA Hall of Famer. But he apparently, there's a whole lot more to his life. He is officially an FBI honorary, I should say, FBI special agent.
2: What? I want to be a special honorary FBI agent.
1: He graduated from FBI National Academy. He trained alongside real people who were doing this.
2: Wow.
1: I mean, real honest-to-goodness professionals. And he gave a speech at the ceremony. He says he wants his first official duty to be to arrest Charles Barkley if they see him.
2: Oh, there you go. Yeah, that's fine.
1: But no, I mean, he's been interested in law enforcement his entire life. He served as a reserve officer for different agencies like the L.A. Port Police, Miami Beach Police Department, et cetera, et cetera. But anyway, it's funny because, again, he's just this huge kind of lovable guy.
2: Yeah.
1: But he is an honorary FBI agent. You know, isn't that cool?
2: That is awesome.
1: Can you see, you know, the FBI is about to arrest somebody. Come out with your hands up. I'm only coming out if Shaq arrests me. And an autograph. And a selfie.
2: And only if he's got one of his shakaroni pizzas.
0: 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Think again. 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
2: 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And I was telling him about the husband and I taking that quick trip to Omaha. 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And he said that that's really part of their routine is as soon as they're back from their road trips, they come visit him and they get adjusted. 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And I thought, man, that is absolutely awesome. 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
1: We're kicking off October in rainy fashion. Going to be a humid day today, too, with a high of 78. Clouds and rain tonight, down to 66, and a rainy Friday tomorrow. Cooler high, though, of 72. And that's your Cat Country ABC 17 Storm Track Forecast.
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1: Well, if you haven't caught the cast yet, it's out there all over the place. It dropped yesterday at 11 o'clock. The Cast, with a K. It's our weekly podcast with Aaron and myself and Jordan J. And this week it's talking about things we get obsessed with. Mm-hmm. You know, just maybe things that we've bought or whatever, and you kind of hyper-focus on it.
2: Like, for example, the husband and I, we'd been talking for years about getting a new couch.
1: Right.
2: And we finally did. And now we don't want to leave the couch.
1: Jordan was talking about his dad's new pool.
2: Yes.
1: Just that kind of stuff. But we kind of bounced around as we usually do. But check it out. It is The Cast. Give it a subscribe. You can find it on the Hilly and Hart YouTube page. That's where the video is. And the audio is any place you find podcasts. Just look for The Cast, K-A-S-T. And, you know, you might want to put in Hilly and Hart or whatever on there just to kind of refine the...
2: Or you could just go to the Hilly and Hart YouTube page. It's right there.
1: Yeah, but if you're looking for the audio... Yeah, the audio's there, too, as a matter of fact. How about... See, we make it so convenient.
2: I know, simple.
1: It's so big of us, I'm telling you. So check it out. It's The Cast. 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
1: So if you've ever watched Undercover Boss, it used to be on TV, it ended in like 2022. They're bringing it back, this time with a host. It didn't have a host before. This time it's going to have Drew Carey as the host.
2: So why do they need a host?
1: I don't know. I don't think they really do. But, I mean, it's work for Drew, which is good. We need to keep him busy.
2: That's true.
1: But, you know, but here's the thing. It was funny. Undercover Boss, I used to watch that. And the whole premise, if you're not familiar, is, you know, you'd have the head of a big company. You might be the president or the CEO of a corporation or whatever. And he puts on a disguise, generally a really bad disguise, by the way. They had the worst hair. Like, nobody's going to believe this. But apparently these employees did. And then he would kind of go in the trenches with these workers and
2: sure.
1: kind of see what life is like, you know, at the

0: you, Aaron, the hair on the, they would put maybe facial hair on them in like a bad wig.
1: Sure.
0: And my wife and I, we used to laugh and like, really? This is the worst disguise. Hollywood, really? This is the best you can come up with?
1: They couldn't hire a proper makeup artist or anything?
0: I'm telling you. So if our boss ever shows up in bad hair, I'm telling you, I know who you are, dude, all right?
2: We love keeping you connected with what's happening in our community. 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
0: Mid-Missouri weather. Out the door, grab the umbrella. You might need it today. Some showers. It's going to be a humid day, too, says your Cat Country ABC 17 Storm Track Forecast. 78 for a high today. Clouds and rain tonight, 66. And rain on tap for our Friday tomorrow, 72.

day, Potts Farm was a place to go. Load a truck up, hit the dirt road. Jump the barbed wire, spread the word. Light the bonfire and call the girls. King in the can and the Marlboro man. Jack and Jim were a few good men. 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Better watch out for the boys in blue. And all this small town, he said, she said. 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Watch your mouth. Before I have to knock that loud mouth out. I'm tired of talking, man. Y'all ain't listening. Them old

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And we like cornbread and biscuits, and if it's broke around here, we fix it. 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

0: It's Hilly and Hart.
1: So if you've wandered out at night and said to yourself, "Self, the stars just don't seem as bright anymore."
2: Oh,
1: doesn't see. It's just I'm saying. Apparently, if you've noticed fewer stars at night, the reason is light pollution. They say artificial night sky brightness has increased about 10% a year since 2011 to 2022. And so the sky is brighter as a result of, you know, artificial light, which means it's harder to see the stars.
2: Well, you've also heard, you know, maybe you haven't heard, but like certain birds and stuff getting confused because all these artificial lights are much brighter.
1: Right.
2: In fact, it's confused quite a bit of wildlife.
1: Which emphasizes, too, you know, I don't get out into the quote-unquote wilderness very much, but I have noticed if you get way, way, way out in the country and you look up how much brighter the stars are, I mean, you could see the Milky Way galaxy and everything. It's amazing, but you don't see that in larger metropolitan areas, again, because of artificial light. So it is... Little by little, I mean, it's like, and there is no real answer to it. I mean, it's just, you know, technology, man. Like, we have light.
2: Yeah.
1: So, if you really want the stars, you got to move out to the country, I guess.
0: Coffee. Check. Hilly and Hart. Double check. 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

0: It's Hilly and Hart.
1: So I saw this morning and I thought, this can't be right. They're saying travel mishaps are costing the average traveler about $2,500. That's a big chunk of change.
2: That sure is, yeah.
1: What are we talking about? They see bad weather topped the list of the most disruptions. And I kind of thought, I don't remember, you know, ever having my trips interrupted by weather. But then I thought, okay, wait a minute, self. Back a couple of years ago, I was down in Florida. We went to like Universal Studios and all that.
2: Mm-hmm.
1: And there was an ice storm going through Texas and everything. And that's where our flight was going.
2: Right. Right.
1: So we ended up staying an extra night in Florida to kind of bypass all that problem because flights were getting canceled left and right for the next day. But it didn't cost us $2,500 altogether. You know what I mean? Couple hundred, yes.
2: Right.
1: $2,500, no.
2: As weather goes, I think the majority of those costs would be airline delays.
1: Yeah.
2: And maybe it means booking a hotel room or booking another flight maybe. So maybe that's where some of those come in. But I would think the vast majority of those would be airline related.
1: Yeah. How crazy is that though? I'd never
2: $2,500.
1: That's yeah. Huge.
2: Yes, it is.
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0: It's Hilly and Hart.
1: The Capital City Cos is having their annual Night of Hope. It's coming up on Thursday, October 8th, starting at 5:30 at Capitol Bluffs. And we'd like to send you.
2: Yeah, in fact, we're looking for, we're going to get some multiple winners here once again. So text the word, let's go with CASA this time.
1: Okay.
2: C-A-S-A. Text the word CASA along with your name and what town you're in to 800-700-5284. And now you're going to be in for a really great evening.
1: Yeah, there'll be a silent auction, a special program. They're going to have special speaker, Dr. John Gaines. And if you're not familiar with CASA, it's court-appointed special advocates. They're the ones who go to bat for children in the court system.
2: It's an important step in the adoption process.
1: Mm-hmm. Yes, definitely. So make plans to join. I'll be your humble MC for the evening. So love for you to join us. Again, text the word CASA, C-A-S-A, to 800-700-5284. And good luck.
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2: A little something from the Hey, Don't Try This at Home department. A gymnast in Slovenia lit himself on fire for 47 seconds and did a handstand.
3: I think it's important to let you know, though, he was also a stuntman.
2: Yeah, he does this for a living, okay? But it's another Guinness World Record. Here you go. They actually have a record for doing a handstand while on fire.
3: Yeah.
2: David Rush, are you listening?
3: Oh, gosh, that's awfully terrifying.
2: Yeah, well, you know, it's what he does. So,
3: and, you know, people think 47 seconds, oh, that's not that long. We're in radio. We know exactly how long 47 seconds is. That's a lot of time.
2: Yeah. This is a full body burn handstand, okay?
3: That's awful.
2: This guy's a trained gymnast and, as Aaron said, a professional movie stunt coordinator. Here's the thing that he said. I didn't manage to find a better solution to get warm.
3: Oh, jeez.
2: Hey, you're always cold, Aaron.
3: Yeah.
2: Here's a possible solution.
3: Not about to light myself on fire. No, thanks.
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1: a Wendy's in Oklahoma. 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
1: One of my best friends and her family moved to Nebraska. Her daughter texted me and said, hey, we're going to do a surprise party. And she's a huge Huskers fan. Her daughter said, it's going to be Husker themed. Please dress in Huskers gear.
2: Oh, my God.
1: So the husband and I, we don't have any of that. So we had to order something off Amazon real quick. And as soon as we put on our shirts that morning, the husband comes out and he goes, I just feel dirty.
2: Oh, my gosh. Yeah.
1: And
2: you
1: feels
2: ordered
1: weird.
2: Nebraska stuff?
1: We did.
2: Oh, my gosh. You are like the best friend in the history of friends.
3: Did you burn the Nebraska stuff when you were done? You got to get it out of your house.
1: It's like bad juju,
2: it's bad
1: right?
2: juju. Yeah. Exactly. Yeah.
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2: 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Capital Diesel took care of my problems. 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

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That concludes this test of the emergency alert system.

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Yeah. 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

0: Cat Country, are we ready? Your impossible question for Thursday. Crazy to think that it's already Thursday, but I'm not going to complain here. Your impossible question, Cat Country. Doing this for less than 10 minutes will actually make your stress disappear. Doing this for 10 minutes will make your breath disappear. We got Richard saying, slamming down 8 beers. Well, Richard, you're definitely not wrong. But no, not the answer I'm looking for. Daniel says, read. We got Ryan saying, breathing slowly. Angela says, going to a nice dark place. Angela, you sound like my people. But no, that's not the answer, surprisingly. Doing this for less than 10 minutes will make your stress disappear. I'll reveal all at the start of next hour.
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0: Looking at that ABC 17 storm track forecast. Yeah, we have a high of 75 today, low of 56. Chance of rain? Yes. Yeah, we got rainfall basically all afternoon and evening tonight. Low of 56 with a high of 70 tomorrow, low of 48 for our Fridays. We wrap up the work week. Then Saturday, a high of 74.

0: All right, so you are involved, I guarantee, if you have any kids, in some sort of sport text chain, okay? I don't understand, like, do people get the same messages I'm getting, right? And I don't understand sometimes why, like, they re-ask questions that have already been answered. And then, like, you ever get to where, like, they're just constantly talking and messaging back and forth, and then you have, I don't know, 50 messages, you know what I mean? It makes me want to be, like, has left the conversation, you know what I mean? Like, I want to, like, take myself off these text chains, but I gotta be on them so I know what's happening with soccer and my son, you know what I mean? But it's funny, we got, like, the schedules and everything all sent out to us, and then all of a sudden, we have, like, extra games that have popped up out of nowhere. So, like, went from 4 games this weekend to, like, 8 potential games this weekend. I know what I'm doing. But no, do these sport text chains annoy anyone else, or is it just me?
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0: case you missed that impossible question the first go around, yes, I got it for you one more time here. Your impossible question for Thursday. Are you ready? Doing this for less than 10 minutes actually will make your stress disappear. Doing this for less than 10 minutes will make your stress disappear. No, it's not reading or going to a dark place or breathing. It's not that either. No, it's also not drinking. That's some people have said. If you think you got the answer, contribute to the conversation on our Facebook today. Doing this for less than 10 minutes will make your stress disappear. Good luck.
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2: The world's smallest mammal. It's the bumblebee bat. Have you ever heard of the bumblebee bat?
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2: 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And they're the cutest little thing I've ever seen in my entire life. 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
3: Okay.
2: My birthday's in January. I want a bumblebee bat.
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Well, we're waiting. 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

Time to answer that impossible question for your Thursday. Man, I almost forgot what day it is. This is insane. Thursday. Yeah, let's not go in rewind time, okay? Doing this for less than 10 minutes will make your stress disappear. Doing this for less than 10 minutes will make your stress disappear. The answer to this question, reading a book. Although we had a lot of good guesses, fishing, listening to noise, breathing, slamming a couple drinks down, but reading for less than 10 minutes will completely take your stress away. It's cool how the mind works sometimes.

0: Well, here's the deal. I hope to see you tomorrow. The Central Bank High School tailgate nights are going to be taking place. And, well, we got a Capital City Cavaliers game. We don't want you to miss out on that. I will be broadcasting live with Angela Nail. We'll be telling you why you need to be getting out to Capital City and having a good time. Of course, delicious free quarter-pound hot dogs that are bigger than the bun. 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
0: Looking at that ABC 17 storm track forecast, 76 with a high today, a low of 56. We're looking at a chance of showers and thunderstorms. Tomorrow, wrapping up our work week, a high of 71 with a low of 48. Saturday, a high of 75.

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0: Cat Country, don't miss out. Breakfast for your brain every single day of the week. And, well, we got one more, right? Tomorrow, Friday, 6:35. You can wake up with Hilly and Hart for Breakfast for Your Brain. You just got to answer some challenging trivia questions. And you get it correct, you win some delicious donuts from Hen House Market. Yes. Start the day off correct with some donuts and some trivia to get those brain juices a-flowing. Breakfast for Your Brain, don't miss it every single day of the week with Hilly and Hart at 6:35 a.m.
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And if you don't have the app downloaded, well, you're missing out. And oh, by the way, it's free. So why haven't you done it yet?

0: Has anyone else had, like, a problem with, I don't know, their children listening to them from time to time? Like, it happens to me and my wife on a daily basis, okay? They're getting older, so they're trying to test the limits a little bit, but, like, sometimes, you know what I mean? Like, that's my reaction to some things. It's just, like, the defiance sometimes is just unreal, you know? And, like, does anyone else have a problem with bedtime? Like, all my kids used to actually relatively go to bed decently well, and now it's like, well, my oldest has, and he's always fought bedtime, but, like, the other two were fine, and now, like, they always want to fight against bedtime, too. And my youngest is finally just now developing his fear of the dark, so we're dealing with that situation, so he hates nighttime right now. I guess children have never been listening to their parents. 100% have they? Thinking back, did I listen to my mom and dad all the time? No, I didn't.
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0: Central Bank High School tailgate nights are happening, and tomorrow I'm going to be actually live at Capital City. Yeah, the Cavaliers are taking on Helias, and I'm going to be cheering on the Cavaliers. I'm going to be broadcasting live there. Hopefully, you come on out. Enjoy that delicious Hy-Vee hot dog that's bigger than the bun. That thing is insane. You got, of course, not only the quarter pound hot dogs, but you got chips and drinks and Coca-Cola products, all sorts of good stuff. You don't want to miss out. And yes, those awesome, of course, Cavalier t-shirts designed by our very own Angela Nail. She does a fantastic job each and every single year. So, yeah, definitely join us. That's where we're going to be tomorrow. The Capital City Cavaliers. We are going to be cheering on them as they take on Helias tomorrow. The Central Bank in 94.3 Cat Country High School tailgate nights. 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
1: a Wendy's in Oklahoma. 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

0: Well, Cat Country, that's about all I got for our afternoon. Hey, again, lots of rain still in the forecast this evening. Try to stay dry out there. Luckily, though, we're wrapping up the work week tomorrow with no rain in the forecast, so we got that going for us. And a high of only mid-70s, low-70s, so it's going to feel pretty nice as well tomorrow. I'll talk to you tomorrow. Speaking of which, we're getting to our Fri-yay. Enjoy your evening. More of Hillian Hart up next.
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How can you spot an out-of-towner? 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